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0: Be advised that Payona at 500 Hospital Drive. The elderly was brought in by EMS from McDonald's requesting to buy a back to the vehicle. Flight 54.

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0: 2103.

Be advised, there's a call pending for a wild life plane. Stating that baby rabbits are running back and forth in the roadway. The mom is by the building. Caller believes he won't survive. He was given the number to Wildlife Rescue. Was advised to call. Then. Direct 2104.

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0: 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Tango 1784, we're going to be at 1711.
1: One of you status.
2: 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The caller is going to take care of the rapids until wildlife can take over. I'm clear.
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0: Power advising their tow truck company. 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
1: 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One, eight, nine, eight. Papa Tango, North, sorry, South Carolina.
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1: Even clear, both myself and Gator 1 from the fair. 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

0: 102, traffic stop. 102, go ahead. Valet, white sitting in, Virginia tag, Sierra, Yankee, Golf, 2005.
1: Right, traffic stop, Anchorage AA, 2302.

305. Can you direct Pulpit Maneuver 211 on the eastbound side, just down from 229, like a disabled vehicle sitting on the road with 35.

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0: Okay,

I mean, the special attention sentry is part of the reckless driving, Lee Highway, and Nordics. Freightliner truck passing Nordics, doing about 70 miles an hour through Grandma Papa Collar's truck. Still on the Papa Collar.

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0: 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Are you sure they still want to publish it?
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0: Be advised that I put you on an office. Hill Drive, Cross Street, West Shirley Avenue, Indian Room 304A.
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1: 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She was given albuterol. Her steps went to 89. She's in room 3048A, 304A.

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Yeah, but civil situation at 351 Broadview Avenue, the McDonald's. I'm going to advise that you pay for an Uber, and the driver said it was too far out and just came out of the vehicle. Be advised, now the driver is saying he will take him. Be advised, he no longer needs our assistance. 0007. 100.

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1: This way. 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

on the Raptor tank. 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

我的那 people drink people drop 咖啡粉 for two and for 11 bravo calls 10849 people drive 10849 people drive cross streets of Newton Lane and Library Lane company 13 medic 13 operations 11 bravo 180 miles 42

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1: 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It's for an 82-year-old male that had fallen. 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
1: 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Sorry, email subject. Just for reasons, that a few minutes ago has a history of supporting me. Please, please, please. Another one, your patient is 86. 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

107, disabled. 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Three 11.

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0: 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It returns to Matthew Adams. He's going to be wanted. For a probation violation.
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1: Be advised from the AKA. Universe. 1982-1120.
0: Correct.
1: 105 is returned to a suspended customer at Stafford. Full-time penitent number form.

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Be advised that the distance will fall. Is it coming back? Repeat. 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Zero 3, 26.

One of his daughters.

Houston 41, that is

Medication number 409 and then office 109 on call PID.

0: wondered about that.
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1: 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She has a history of THF. 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She's also been experiencing dizziness for about a day.

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1: Okay, 354.
0: 354.

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0: 135 status.
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0: 20.
1: I'm okay, thanks.
0: All units, go to 4 a.m.
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0: 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White male, black shirt, gray shorts. Took food from the area. Took a cup and filled it up with beer and is drinking on the property. Has been there for 10.
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0: Be advised that we're not getting it to return for Virginia.
1: Direct 135, I'm going to repeat your OL. Let me know if it's incorrect. Should be Alpha 6270935. Should return on a Kevin Richardson. That would be awesome.

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2: 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Can't tag, Victor Tango's here, 7981.
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0: No, ma'am, it is not. 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

Very, very long sounding pull out. 37, correction, 9347, back on the road. 27, Wagon 7, responding 11 Bravo, repeating bus 0730, fire alarm sounding school out. 9347, back to Bolton World Road, Cross Street and Brookfield Drive, and Catlett Road to H.M. Pearson. 77, Wagon 7, responding 11 Bravo, for if fire alarm sounding, no zone information at 802.

0: Fox Unit Wagon 7, you're responding for multiple activations at H.M. Pearson Elementary School. The building does appear to be occupied. Nothing showing on cameras, but it's coming from Pole Station Hall 5, room number 9.
1: Porterac, do you have a school representative en route?
0: Bye-bye. Talk to you to Wagon 7. We made contact at the school with around testing alarms.
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National Union Security Company will not reference exercising special services for units. And look out for the blue drop that the attack provided. 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Nothing to be on the look at 8:30.

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0: talk here tonight. 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
1: Direct

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Commercial 6791 James Madison Highway, Company 1, Engine 1, Response at 11 Bravo, repeating Buck 0116 for the fire alarm sounding commercial 6791 James Madison Highway, crash at Blaine Tire Road and Sunnyside Ridge Road at Warrington Woods Rehab. Company 1, Engine 1, Response at 11 Bravo for a fire alarm, called the Mobile Alarm Company at 843.

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0: 118 traffic after. On the road, there's a Verizon line down in the roadway around a curve.
1: On the 5-7. Yeah, go ahead, Paul. Come pick up the dog if you don't want animal control.
2: Can they be here? See that? 163, you going to service?
1: Mark here, I'm going to put a phone number in the notes. You can call them and see if they can pick up the dog, please.
0: You can go and service the call or move the line.

Fox Unit Engine 1, you're responding for a fire alarm called in by the alarm company, stating a Zone 3 basement smoke alarm. No contact at the premise.

45 yards now. Marsh Road, Virginia Tech, Henry Tech, Mike, 6591. Tango, Mike, 6591.

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1: Right.
0: There's a box truck stuck in the road on Horner Street and Alexandria Pike. Will be held out on traffic direction.
1: Right.

6713 Ollie Farm Lane. Somebody tagged medic and responding 11 Bravo. Being drunk, 0-10-15, for freeway symptoms, 6713 Holly Farm Lane, Pressure Clubhouse Lane, and Sheffield Lane. Somebody tagged medic and responding 11 Bravo for an 83-year-old male that is weak as a fever at 904.

0: 7642 Malvern Lane, Medic 2, Bombin 11 Bravo, repeating, Bosco 1, 20, unknown rescue, 7642 Malvern Lane. Abington Place, Medic 2, Bombin 11 Bravo for the concerned third party, possible medical call at 9 of
1: Medic 1 through Rocky Hospital.
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1: Go ahead.
0: Hello, this is the shift. Possible parking complaint, 162 Main Street. Caller advised there's a vehicle parked out in front of her business, said that it has expired tags. The windows are down, the doors are unlocked, and the keys are in the vehicle.
1: Go ahead.
2: Are you en route to that location, or is that a cell call? Derek, can you start towards 7642 Moburn Lane for unknown trouble? The female calling for help. We do have fire rescue en route.

0: 131, you're good after that one. The patient's going to be at White Spring Senior Living, room 134. We've made contact with the son here, the residence. So if you can send that medic unit to that location.
1: Medic ones are at the hospital.
2: 9-13.
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1: Was that for me? All right, you can send a sound over there. 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
0: Wait for your sound.

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1: Twenty-four, you got service. Correct. Four one, engine one's gonna ride in there and check. And if you get to town, please route. Not going to service.

0: 25.
1: Got it.
0: Advising of pending assist on a couple. Came into the 911 transfer from another county. Frank had received a call from an elderly female. The original address was in the county. The homeowner said that the subject resides in White Springs, and was wondering for it. I don't know if it was a medical family that was needed. We had to find rescue route.
1: 2500. Ma'am, can you call up maybe the front desk, see if there's any need for PD, or have fire and rescue advisor when they arrive?
0: We called the premise twice with no answer.
1: Okay.

0: What's love?
1: Friend.
0: I'm having an MDT malfunction, but the vehicle's on private property and it's unclaimed by any residents. The owner of the property is going to have it. So you can clear me. Bye bye.
1: Turn.
0: Well, I'll be around to watch, friend.

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1: 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She is in the memory care unit, and
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0: 1 to Falcon Hospital, 926.

0: Call Care Medical 11, that you're responding for an 82-year-old that is probably acting differently. He's talked to the physician with several people. He caught all those medical, but they're not sure.
1: Medical 11 is correct.
0: 931.

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1: Yeah, can go ahead.
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1: It's about 938.

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0: +3. 9, no previous, no one.

0: Yeah, it's that. Yeah, it's that.
1: You traffic. Understood.
0: Three.

0: 4-1.
1: Right.
0: Vehicle's in there. We're clear.
1: Right.

0: Yeah.
1: AP called in requesting a bloodhound for a missing subject in their jurisdiction.
0: You're right. Can you give me a phone number so I can call somebody on the scene?
2: Living in around 12 year hospital.
1: Channel 5.

0: She's not stopping. We're going like 30 miles an hour.
1: You're right.
2: On 12 unit 3, what's your direction?
0: I'm going down Walker towards Roseville.
2: Coming up.
1: Her address does return to Malvern Lane. She may be trying to drive home.
0: Who's it referring to?
1: Right.

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1: Ten, nose check.
2: Medic 10's ready. They're going to be remaining in town for a few minutes while Medic 1 switches over.
1: Direct, thank you.

0: trying to figure out what the hell is going on. There's a comment on the address for you, L, but that's early on with the message.
1: Right.

0: get EMS to this address and see if we have contact info for it.
1: Direct.

0: content or a form of care content.
1: It's not fair.
2: 7654 Mayburn Lane. Thanks, and we're still going to let Milo be in the building when you're going to illness. 7654 Mayburn Lane, actually with Argyle Court in Abington Place. Thanks, and we're still going to let Milo be for a female representative.

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1: I just added a possible number.
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0: 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The cycle probably look correct on it.
1: Negative. Let's look right. Like the daughter does have a address in the county on Watery Mountain. Looks like the daughter has an address on Watery Mountain in the county.

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1: Alright, I appreciate it.
2: 124, you can go, Harris.
1: Service.
0: Address and notes on the around for that.
1: Which 25 I had a notes, 30 questions.

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1: Bingo 6382 1410. I believe you already have it. But if you could just add that, thanks.
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0: Pennsylvania Fire Department, Lookout Rock and Circle Strawberry, Special Attention Central Unit. It's in the area of the Eastern Bypass Metro Road, 29 northbound, and look out for a dark blue Mazda SUV, unknown tag. Tango, Whiskey, Gold. Thanks for having a look at that 1062.
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A6DL. Juliet 2862950. See Mr. Junior, just make sure there's no one.

0: 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I'm a player with a report. Parking that's
1: clear for 1119.

0: Station 12595, block of Westersburg Road, Company 8, Engine 8, response on 11 Bravo, repeating, block 0824 for the outside smoke investigation, 12595 block, Westersburg Road, crusher Black Wells, Mill Road, and Beaver Dam Road, Company 8, Engine 8, response on 11 Bravo, 4, smoke scene in the area, there is a controlled burn near there at 1121.
1: A6. The DL that you ran, that's going to be the owner of the phone. He's 10-4, Jack's now. And if you want to put in the premise that there's a house B and a house A at that address as well.

0: Fuck you to engine 8, responding for smoke seen in the vicinity of the 12,600 block of Bristersburg Road. Road, they do have a burn permit.
1: Okay.
0: 1224.

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1: One 12, I'm clear from the escort. Can you show me en route to town shop for vehicle maintenance?
2: 12-13.

0: 不同意。Is through Florida. Is it expired in 2023?
1: Did you say expired in 23?
0: I'm trying to make sure I'm not missing anything. It looks like it says commercial learner's permit, Class A, CDL, expired in 2023. I'll send it to you.

1 Caution, 10 of 0 4 default 6613 Road Company 10 Right, we're calling 11 Bravo, 3 Box 10 of 0 4 Road, crossing of Thoroughbred Road Lane, Company 10 Right, can respond at 11 Bravo, 4 8 3 0 female, cell, need assistance up at 1215.

Well, since my community doesn't want to work. 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I believe it was Elk Run, Ritchie Road area, where the trailer that was losing tires. 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
0: Walker Drive and Holiday Court. It's going to be Virginia registration 2858 Echo Alpha.
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0: Waterloo Street in South Chestnut. From Delta Charlie for who or four. We've got a dark colored Hyundai Sonata.
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1: B1. 86 to 125. Go up here and check on this track trailer. I was told that they're trying to

0: 85-86. You were talking about the disabled, right? 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
0: Yeah, those tractors are gone now. The trailer's just up there.

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2: It looks like the one Josh is going to replay. You guys can clear this out again.
1: Are two vehicles backed into each other in row 6, going to be a Volvo and a Honda CRV, black and colored.
2: Sure.
1: 125 traffic crash boundary. Highway,

86. I need to back Monday and

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I'm Derek. You put me on last camera.

Emergency 17 York Road, Medic 8, Bomber 11 Bravo, repeating. Mutual aid to Stafford County for a diabetic emergency, 17 York Road, end of Warrington Road, Medic 8, Bomber 11 Bravo, for a 65-year-old male having a diabetic emergency at 1321. Thirteen twenty-two.

0: Bird 12, Missile Carson.
1: Bird.
0: 239, Alexandria Pike, Pinoak. Have a resident that was waiting for her husband to visit. He has since left the facility. They last saw her there around 1. He is described as being very tall and thin, with a bob haircut, brown in color, brown and gray. About 99 pounds, she's wearing a black vest, and a yellow long sleeve shirt with purple leggings. They say that she suffers from Parkinson's and is not very stable on her feet.
1: Bert.

0: contra.
1: Good.
0: Preface to 112's call. Does the subject we're looking for have a cell phone at all?
1: We actually just received a call back from the facility. They were able to make contact with her husband. She is with him and she is okay. Need assistance.
0: Direct, you can clear that out as unfounded and clear 112.
1: All right.

0: And you have been able, Medic 1, responding 11 Bravo, repeating Box 0101. For the test means 90 Broadview Avenue, crushing of Waterloo Street and Church Street at the Jefferson Medical Room 1 at 20. Medic 1 was on the 11 Bravo for a 34-year-old female having AFib at 1342.
1: Medic 1 responding.
0: 1042. Medic 1, you're responding for a 64-year-old female that is an AFib. She does not have any nitro or aspirin with her. She is feeling dizzy as well.
1: Medic 1, direct to you.
0: Three.

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1: On scene, you're responding to room 1 at 20, repeating 1 at 20.
0: Porter, I thank you.
1: 1343.

0: Number four. 911, hang up on Johnson Drive. I'm going to play that out with the cell tower. I want them all to know it's a cell tower, correct?
1: It's showing as Harding Studios. I'm not sure if that's a tower site.
0: Out the area.

As well, you've heard that without reference to driving special customs to the unit. Camelcat 483, Toyota Camry, Virginia Tag, Tango, Romeo, Papa, 2367. 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It's more like, looks like nothing's there, and look at it, working hard.

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He thinks he has a failure to

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0: 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I'll be waiting in the lobby at the sheriff's office on the main floor.
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0: all your medic units were clear staff or were out of service and route the clock your hospital for response.
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1: We're good. We're clear with the report. I can supplement everything.
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6721 at Foster's Fork Road. Company medics 10 responds at 11 Bravo, repeating. Box 1015 on Foster's Fork and Emily Highway. And responds at 11 Bravo, 4-year-old male, that is sweating and vomiting, possible heat stroke at 1532.

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1: What?
0: I promise this is a hateful plane. 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
1: You drove it?
0: I put you on an assist for 2018 flames. We'll start with a phone call.

0: They might have something. Marsh Harper Run, I have an event for you on a Harley Davidson. Hotel Delta 1 Charlie Hotel Paul 10 Yankee Kilo 14320. Come back to a sports room.
1: Done it. Thank you.

calling you from Engine 5. We're on the scene of the affected power pole behind the dispatch address. Active fire or any visible hazards here. 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
0: 189 left the highway at Safeway. Caller advised for Range Rover. At some point in the last 45 minutes in the parking lot. He did not witness it.
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1: All right.

0: Pues examen tu dispositivo. Intersection of Rixieville and Jefferson. There has been a really nasty accident. It's blocking traffic. And I guess there's someone from Cold Pepper to come and direct traffic.
1: Can you repeat the location?
0: Jefferson. The intersection with a flashing light. The rollover. And two of the vehicles that collided at the intersection.

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talk to your medic again. You're responding for a 5-year-old male with an internal defibrillator that's gone off several times. I lost consciousness. Highway. Virginia Tech, Sierra, Zulu, Delta, 384. Vehicle is cutting vehicles off, no signals. Thank you.

0: 60, mark 10, 67. Are you still up at that crash in Culpeper? Alright, I'm leaving Warrington now. We just got done. So I'll head that way to give you a hand and just let me know if they get there first.
1: The ship is from Culpeper. Direct traffic.
2: Having special attention south unit. 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With a Devon Drive. Head on. So it's got a side mirror. Going back and forth, passing Cromwell and all. Nothing further to look at 1642.

0: Can you send me a rescue out here to westbound 66, 15 over 8? I'm on a crash, but I had somebody pull up, so they're about ready to pass out, and they've already thrown up.
1: Crash at 1508 at 1650.
0: Well, you just said they were about to pass out. I'm already on one, but it's just a bystander just pulled up.

Medical Emergency 66 at the Fishing Over 856 westbound, Company 3, Medic 3, Rescue Engine 3, respond on 11 Bravo, Gainlock 0352 for the Medical Emergency on 66, Fishing Over 866 westbound, Crossroad of Camp West, Company 3, Medic 3, Rescue Engine 3, responding 11 Bravo for a 40-year-old male about to pass out at 1701. 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

265 here. On that crash, you can clear him, assist, and myself as well if you put me on it. 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

0: Hey, Nina, I'm over here. 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That vehicle is going to be on the order. I am on the left shoulder, but that vehicle is a silver Dodge Ram 1500. It's going to be on the right shoulder.
1: Yes. 1500.

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0: Roger, Mac 3 is going to be on scene. We're just going to have a slow shutdown for now. We got to be out with us.
1: Mac 3 on scene. 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

0: 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We're rolling at Culpeper Hospital. All right, Tim, pull up to your hospital.
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2: 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Hold me out. 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
0: We're going to send the refusal AMA. We're going to help assist the patient get the vehicle off 56. We'll be out there just for a few minutes.
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0: Now, did you get a call for a crash down here on 29 near Moosbury?
1: Negative.
0: She said she called. You can put me on one down here.

0: We did call. They advised no law enforcement needed, so we closed it out.
1: They just exchanged information. They're on their way.

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0: Well, sorry.
1: All good.
0: Thank you.

What's your line? Full situation. Started at the day mall. Paula went to check on her friend, and it seemed that there was a physical altercation happening. The caller took her friend's children. That was a phone call.

6735 Buffalo, Maine, Southeast, and ambulance and respond on 11 Bravo. Getting box 1015 for the illness, 6735 Southwood Lane, our street of Stringview Lane and Lee Highway at the Villas on 100. Need an ambulance and respond on 11 Bravo for an 85-year-old female that has a UTI at 1819.

0: Fakir to ambulance 10. You're responding for an 85-year-old female who has a UTI and back pain and some confusion. They're requesting to go to Haymarket Hospital.
1: 24.
0: 1822.

0: 45, Travis, huh? And uniform 27983, 17 Moffitt.
1: Travis South, 17 Moffitt, 1827.
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1: Patronus, this back in, start with a phone call.

0: 24/7. Yeah, taking a Foxtrot Kilo 737-8. We're going to be at 17 Havana.
1: Charles, 17 Havana, 18.

0: Honda 70 here.
1: Okay. I have a reckless driving complaint in the parking lot at the wharf. To be a young female driver in a silver Toyota sedan, speeding, going circles in the parking lot, calling by, she had her phone on her dash like she was filming.
0: She's still present.
1: Affirmative at the time of call.
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0: Evet.

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0: Direct, 1838.

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0: You're right.

0: 101. I have a name and date of birth.
1: 101, go ahead.
0: It's going to be Foxtrot, Uniform, Echo, November, Tango, Echo, Sierra. Second last name would be Lima, Oscar, Sierra, Alpha. First name is going to be Alpha, Delta. One second.
1: Correct.
0: First name is going to be Alpha, Delta, Romeo, India, Alpha, November, Alpha, new name, Charlie.
1: Correct. Hang on.
0: I have a date of birth as well.
1: Go ahead.
0: 11/20/2009.
1: Correct. Stand by.

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1: Go ahead.
0: I'm not getting any financial returns on the waivers.
1: Direct. How about Virginia? Hello.
0: Go ahead.
1: Charlie 600-515-14.
2: Okay, 296 Alpha. We have the
0: be advised, that returns to a Adriana Austin Lopez, female, date of birth 1984-06-04. She's 5'1", 118, brown and brown. She's licensed, plus 2.
1: Correct.
0: Be advised that I sent you the return to your MVT.
1: Correct. Thank you.
0: 1845. 112 status.
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1: You're right. 1846.

0: Court for a 1-year-old lethargic, out of the ordinary, probably the baby may be dehydrated and exhausted. That they have been at the pool for approximately 2 hours, he is conscious.
1: Right.
0: 2:47.

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0: mix on it.
1: Medicaid is for the 94-1-month driver for a female that has limited treatment to Dutrogen. Lose the wood, that will make her burst and something. She is unable to see out of the left eye.

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1: Copy. Time was 18:28.

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He had the procedure done on the 7th of this month. And so that happened as she bent over to pick something up.

0: Request Unit 3 from Hank. 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We'll bless when we need you.
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1: 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Property was returned to its owner.
0: Correct, thank you.

0: 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We're going to be at the 5400 Union Science Highway.
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recently had a 911 apparition from a bad. To 357 Nelson Lane, 7357 Nelson Lane, Cross Street to Beecham Lane and Stewart Street, Medic 1, Apparitions, 11 Bravo, 473 Old Mail, Low Blood Sugar, come out 1935.

0: Medic one responding.
1: Medic one, you responded. 7357 Nelson Lane. 73-year-old man, no blood further. He's breathing normally, has a little bit of dementia. No other pain.

drugs are paying 46 Lower, 78 Medicaid, Upper Hills, 11 Bravo. Vaz heart is within, just paying from the breastbone, 10 out 1940.

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1: 1941.
2: Fort here, engine is responding.
1: 1941.

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0: 或者发车上。JFR Solanas, Tango, Oscar, November, Yankee, Tango, Tango, 10,700 or more.
1: Where are you?

0: Oh, Pierre, Medic 1, I'm sorry. I'm sorry, Medic 1, Bravo.
1: Medic 1, Bravo, go ahead.
0: Start me timers for an injury, please.
1: Correct.

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1: Go ahead.
0: 187, follow me for it. Our car is arriving. They have an electric car. Electric car from the spark for smoking. They have evacuated.
1: Director Ross.
0: 1937. I see it repeat. Perfect.
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0: Correct.
2: 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We're inside normal conditions, we're in the basement now.
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0: Yep. Jack?
2: Command from engine 1. We've located the breaker box in the alpha quadrant of engagement. We've secured the main breakers. 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As long as we don't find anything on the second floor or any additional on the exterior, we should be okay to hold with us.
0: Be advised, you're on Bravo. We'll see some stuff on Delta.
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0: Copy.
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2: 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Just give me 2 minutes.
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5: 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I want to go down to the advisor early.
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0: 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Didn't enjoy it. Collecting. Engine to a wagon, stuff near your door.
1: Okay.
2: Wagon 7
0: driving. No, seems to be none.
2: Okay, copy, it says ready on location,
0: which is like the Bravo. 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